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0: Jacob Thomas at number 50, Titan Davis. The tackles, number 54, Riley Wallace, and number 55, Elijah Hernandez. Receivers, number 7, Dirk Ely. Number 1, Cameron Holland. Number 11, Brevik Hill. And number 6, James Traylor. Starting running back tonight, number 4, Logan Elvid. And, of course, that quarterback starting his fourth year as the starting quarterback for the Grants Pass Cavemen. Number 10 is Jordan Rosetta. All right, ladies and gentlemen, that's the starting lineups here, courtesy of our good friends at Farmers Building Supply. More coming your way right after this 1 minute caveman timeout.
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0: They've just started the national anthem here, ladies and gentlemen. Pause with us as we pay the proper respects to the glory flying at half staff here just outside the Grants Pass Commons.

0: week, and that'll be the real tale to see, you know, where the Cavemen end at the end of the year.
1: In addition to this game, if you haven't checked it, the Cavemen schedule also contains Willamette, ranked 6th in the state, and they finish up with the Central Catholic, ranked 3rd in the state. So that's 3 ranked teams on the schedule initially. Add in the top 5A team in Silverton, who surprised the Cavemen last year, looking for a little revenge here. That'll be right here on this field coming up pretty shortly in a couple of weeks. A couple of weeks, Silverton will be right here.
0: Yeah, it's probably, you know, I've lived in Grants Pass my whole life aside from college, and in my 36 years, at least the 26 I remember, probably this is by far the toughest schedule I've ever seen Grants Pass have on the docket.
1: Toughest schedule in my memory, and we've been doing this since 1983. Yeah, we muffled that one, folks. Official clock's about ready to expire. 8 seconds. The football is teed up on the 40-yard line. Who is back deep to receive?
0: Number 1, Cam Holland.
1: Cam Holland is back deep to receive, so let's see what happens, folks. We're just about ready to get this one underway. Get close to your radios. You're listening to KAJO, Grants Pass, Oregon. Pause for effect. Crowd quiets almost. Everybody's ready on the field. Both teams are aligned. Their kicker is back. Puts his toe to it. High end over end kick. Drives Holland into the end zone. They'll bring it back out to the 20. So no time off the clock. The Cavemen offense gets its first opportunity in this new year. Now, as I understand it, are we time off the clock? The Cavemen offense gets its first opportunity in this new year. Now, as I understand it, do the officials have a microphone yet this year?
0: Yeah, the white hat, because the new speaker system at Ingram, the white hat will have a speaker that he can tell us what the actual call was. I mean, assuming it's working.
1: Yeah, this is the first time out, ladies and gentlemen. You know how those first times go. So we'll cross our fingers and...
0: But you can already hear Mr. Roundsville, the announcer. You can already hear him much clearly. Much
1: He's
0: more
1: bouncing
0: clear.
1: Back.
0: Yeah,
1: at
0: it's
1: us,
0: impressive.
1: Yeah. All right, now they move the football to the left hash mark on the 20-yard line. The Cavemen break out. Now got trips in a triangle right at the end of the line of scrimmage on the right-hand side. All alone in the backfield is Mr. Rosetta. Going to throw it. Single receiver left-hand side. That's Traylor. I put a man in motion coming left to right. That's Eldridge coming back out into the backfield. Now, man in motion going back to the other side. And they give the ball to Eldridge coming across. Puts his head down, moves ahead about 3 or 4 yards.
0: Yeah, I like all the movement the Cavemen are showing already. Little shuffle Eldred back in out of empty, and then a shuffle of the tight end Howe across the field. Kind of what that allows is allows Rosetta to see what defensive coverage they're going to be in.
1: All right, now two wideouts split to the right-hand side. Traylor alone to the left-hand side, slot left-hand side. Eldridge in the backfield along with Rosetta in the gun. Waiting for the snap. Crowd quiets. Wow. I put a man in motion coming right to left. That's the slot. Rosetta wants to throw, looking down the field. Forced out of the pocket, moving to the right-hand side, being chased. Gets the pass away down the left-hand side. It is complete at the 42-yard line of Webbick Hill.
0: No, it hit the ground.
1: Hit the ground? Oh, it was close. It was so close.
0: Rosetta got some pressure from the left side, got flushed out of the pocket. He had Hill coming back on the deep comeback, but just didn't quite get enough oomph on the football and short hop Revick.
1: And that's one thing the Cavemen did say that they didn't want to have happen. They want Rosetta to be able to stay in the pocket if he possibly can. Now, he's a big guy. He can pull it down and run if he needs to. Trips to the right-hand side, Traylor to the left-hand side. Again, out of the gun with Eldridge to the right shoulder of Rosetta. Long snap count. There's the snap. Play action fake in the back, pass to the left-hand side. I believe that's the Holland. Gets to about to the 25, maybe 1 yard.
0: Yeah, I tried to run a quick tunnel screen to Holland after the play fake to Eldred, but Nelson wasn't fooled, and middle linebacker came there to make the play. And basically no game. The Cavemen are forced to punt on fourth down here.
1: About 4th and 5 to go. They'll go into punt formation. Single receiver back on his own 43-yard line right now. We can't pick up. Their numbers are hard to read. They've got white jerseys and light gold numerals. Good snap from center. And the kick

0: right after this 30-second Cape Van timeout.
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0: Welcome back, everyone. Last minute of play here in the first half. Came in down by two touchdowns, but driving in Hawk territory. Have the ball on the 25-yard line. Third down and a long five.
3: Yeah, it'll be interesting to see what the Cavemen choose to do here, because they do have Leon, who has a very good leg, but at the pace that the Hawks are scoring, I don't think a field goal is going to quite do it.
0: Yeah, that would be the very, very last option, and I don't think they're to that yet. Two men split the right-hand side, slot left, split left. That's Traylor alone on the left-hand side. Aaron Hart, the quarterback. Powers, the quarterback. Hart wants to throw it. Looks to the right-hand side. Sets his foot. Looks for the end zone, and it is, oh, close, incomplete.
3: Yeah, Hart did a great job there of actually going through a full progression of reads. He looks out to the right, looks back to the left, then finally sees Hill in the middle of the field. Actually had him open, just overthrew him by maybe a yard or two, but did a great job of moving feet around, seeing the defense. Pretty impressive progression there out of Hart.
0: 4 of 6 throwing the football so far in relief of Rosetta, who's on the sidelines with his shoulder pads off. Two men split to the right-hand side, one to the left-hand side. Slot left. Fourth down for the Grant Pass Cavemen. Put a man in motion going left to right. There's the snap. Deep drop. Pass the flat left-hand side. It's complete to Powers. Or Charles puts his head down. First down yardage inside the five.
3: Yeah, what a miscommunication from Nelson. It's a screen pass to Traylor the entire way, but Nelson has about 3 or 4 guys in the backfield with Hart and doesn't tackle Hart, goes after Powers instead. 38 seconds
0: left. All right, Cavemen inside the 5-yard line on the 4. There's the snap, and they give to Powers. Powers puts his head down. Touchdown, Powers! So Powers gets the touchdown. I have him for 90 yards so far tonight, unofficially. 33 and a half seconds left here in the first half. And suddenly it's a 1-touchdown game. Drive for point after coming from the Grants Pass Cavemen. Alejandro Leon, talented toe. He's also one of the quickest runners for the Grants Pass Cavemen. That was delightful to see. Guess I'm not surprised coming up from a soccer player to play some football for Grants Pass. There's the snap. The kick is up and looks good. It is good. It is 21-14. Caveman kickoff coming right after this. There's the snap. The kick is up and looks good. It is good. It is 21-14. Caveman kickoff coming right after this 1 minute Caveman timeout.
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0: left-hand side. Out of the pistol. Turn, and they give the ball to Powers. Powers moves off the left-hand side, still trying to turn the corner. Gets a corner turn on the left-hand side. First down yardage down to about the 35-yard line. That'll be a gain of about 16 real quickly.
1: Yeah, what an impressive jump cut. The more you watch Powers run, the more you have to be prepared for so many different things. He puts his right foot in the ground, jump cuts to the left, and then outruns three or four guys to the left side of the field, and then just all of a sudden turns into 15, 16 yards.
0: I have about 134 yards tonight. He's certainly been the workhorse tonight for the Grants Pass Caveman.
1: Yeah, and the more you give him the ball, the more he gets open, the more you RPO game really spreads out.
0: Doesn't seem to slow him down. I mean, it powers him. Two-man split the right-hand side, slot right. Nine-man split the left-hand side. That's Trailer all alone. And the snap, deep drop by Hart now. Looks down the field. Watch the throw. He's throwing deep down the right-hand side. Man comes back to it. It's caught at the 20 at the 15-yard line.
1: Great job by Hill. Hart step goes back in the pocket, waits probably a little bit too long to make a read, but luckily gets the ball just in time as he's getting hit. Ball kind of flutters up in the air, but Hill does a great job coming back to the football to make the catch. Now the Cavemen are in the red zone.
0: First down and 10 from their own 15-yard line. 11 minutes left to play in this contest. One man split the right-hand side, slot right. Two men split the left-hand side. Third, and Hart kept the ball. He gets inside the 10. So he gets down about 6 yards. That's his second carry, 11 yards so far tonight.
1: And a great read by Hart to pull the ball out of Powers' chest. Gets the easy 6 yards on first down.
0: All right, now everybody's being aligned. Trader receivers. Slot. All right, now everybody's being aligned. Chain of receivers. Slot comes in motion left and right. Give the ball to Powers. Powers this time is... He's hit at the line of scrimmage. Bowers ahead. He was initially stopped behind the line of scrimmage. I think he got to the point where there's no loss on the play.
1: Yeah, it is.
0: He lost the yard.
1: Yeah, the one thing Powers does really well is he keeps his feet moving all the time. So even when you think he's down, he keeps, for his size, he keeps driving his feet, and he's never really down.
0: Split right, slot right. 2 minutes split the left-hand side. Out of the pistol this time. Powers behind Hart. Slot goes in motion left-hand side. They flip the ball up to him, and...
1: No, that was a miscommunication. Yeah. Hart snapped the ball too early. He brought Howe in motion, and he clapped his hands before Howe crossed the center. Luckily, Howe had great hands and caught the football, which saved disaster but creates a 4th and 5 here for the Cavemen.
0: All right, now do you kick a field goal?
1: Oh, no, this is touchdown or bust at this point for the Cavemen.
0: Certainly within Alejandro's range. May have been talked about, but dismissed early, and they come right back. Split right. Trips the left-hand side. Powers to the right shoulder. There's the snap. Watch the throw. Looks left and right. Head on a pivot. Ball goes left-hand side. It's caught. Touchdown! Crossing pattern right at the goal line. Hart hit it.
1: Yeah, another great job of Trailer coming across the field. Luckily, he's fast. And Hart does a good job of going through his reads again. Finally sees Trailer coming across the line. Hits him right in stride for the touchdown.
0: Try for Boyd after. I have Hart right at about 200 yards throwing the football. And the kick is up and looks good, and the officials say it is good. And it's 35-21. Grants Pass now down by 14 with 8:49 to play. Got a football game for you, folks. Stay tuned. We'll be back after this one-minute Caveman timeout. Grants Pass now down by 14 with 8:49 to play. Got a football game for you, folks. Stay tuned. We'll be back after this one-minute Caveman timeout.
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1: Welcome back, everyone. Well, you know the situation. The score is tied at 42. There's 3 seconds left. The Hawks have the football on the 43-yard line of the their own 43-yard line. Time for a Hail Mary pass.
2: Yeah, there's no timeouts left, so the Cavemen just need to keep the ball in front of the end zone, and we play overtime football. The only thing that sinks this ship for the Cavemen is the touchdown pass.
1: Trips to left-hand side, one to the left-hand side. There's the snap. Deep drop. Pressure steps up inside the pressure. Looks to throw and gets the pass away, and it is going deep. It is in the end zone, and it is... It was caught?
2: It was caught.
1: It was caught!
2: There's a penalty right here, though.
1: Flag is...
2: There's a penalty in midfield.
1: Coming back.
2: It's going to be a legal lineman downfield.
1: Big celebration by the Hawks.
2: Yeah, but there's a penalty. It's going to be a lineman downfield, ineligible man downfield.
1: That will be curtailed here real quickly. Wow.
2: Ineligible man downfield. The quarterback rolled out for so long that it's so hard for a lineman to stay where he's supposed to for so long.
1: So there's no time left on the clock.
2: But again, that's one thing the Cavemen can't let happen. So it should be an untimed down, I believe, still.
1: So they won't put any time back on the clock. There'll be at one play here. The ball is now spotted at the 38-yard line after the penalty, or at least at this point. That's where it is right now.
2: It should be it, though. I think it's a loss of down, so it should be overtime. Or was it because the touchdown, they get an untimed down, maybe?
1: They're going to get the down.
2: So because the touchdown, they get an untimed down is what it looks like.
1: Trips to left-hand side, single receiver to the left. Empty backfield for the Hawks. Cavemen deep, deep. Rolls to the right-hand side. Light pressure. Throws
2: it's
1: deep.
2: It's going to be way short. Just knock it down.
1: It's intercepted. Run it back all the way. Who's got it? Back up. Hits the 40-yard line.
2: Going to overtime.
1: Here we go. Regulation 42-42 all. We'll be back, ladies and gentlemen, recap it for you.
2: Going to overtime.
1: Here we go. Regulation 42-42 all. We'll be back, ladies and gentlemen, recap it for you. We'll be back after this 2-minute caveman timeout.
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Split left, slot on the right-hand side. One way out on the edge there. They give it to the running back again, and he spurts in. There's the touchdown. So the Hawks have scored. That'll

0: calls 30 seconds. We'll be back in a half a minute.
1: Farmer, exactly, not let anybody in the middle.
0: There is timeout on the field. Waiting for that to happen, we'll pause 30 seconds. We'll be back in a half a minute.
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0: Welcome back, everyone. All right, the Cavemen have broken up their huddle. They're headed back now to the line of scrimmage, the 2.5-yard line, to try for the point after and a winning point in this incredible contest. Alejandro Leon is ready. Hold is ready. The line is ready. All right, hold your breath, everyone. Here's the snap. They
1: he's offside. No, he's offside.
0: Way offside.
1: Way offside.
0: He was coming way early.
1: Yeah, he was. Yeah. He was 2 yards in the backfield before he even snapped it.
0: So we'll line up and do it again. A little closer this time. Is that little yardage almost insignificant?
1: Yeah, they're going to keep doing it again and again.
0: Yeah.
1: Until they just guess wrong. That's what I would do if I was them.
0: All right. Everybody is poised. Here they come in. At the offside, easily.
1: Got it.
0: They got it. Up and down. Came in at one. Kick is up. It is a 49-48 final score, ladies and gentlemen. The celebration on the field is incredible. For the Grants Pass Cavemen, they have beaten the number five team in the state. All right, ladies and gentlemen, take a deep breath. It's been a whale of a football game. We'll be back and try to recap what has happened for you when we return right after this 2-8. All right, ladies and gentlemen, take a deep breath. It's been a whale of a football game. We'll be back and try to recap what has happened for you. And we return right after this 2-minute Cavemen timeout.
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1: 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Odds of winning depend on the number of eligible entries received. 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

0: You've heard the song, but not like this. 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A Crickle's Cranky clip of perplexing proportions. Call 541-472-1270 with the correct song title, and you'll win. It's the Wacky Tracky on KJO.
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0: baseball player. Jason just returned from Reno, where he competed with the Three Rivers baseball team, who finished fifth in that competition, basically a game away from getting into the championship. Jason plays several positions, pitcher, catcher, shortstop, with his favorite being a toss-up between catching and pitching. Jason throws three pitches, a fastball, a change, and a curve, and when he needs a strike, he goes with a curveball. When asked how he learned about his pitching skills, Jason pointed to his mother, making him throw at pine cones to increase his accuracy. When asked about his long-term plans other than professional baseball, Jason mentioned the Army for the learning opportunities it provides and felt his leadership skills would serve him there well. This week's Grants Pass Broadcasting and Road Credit Union recognizes our Athlete of the Week, Fleming Middle School's Jason Dirks.
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